0: Care for Children is supported by the Greater Rochester Health Foundation and Ibeto Early Childhood Services. While school is in session, we see more school buses on the road. Therefore, bus safety comes first. Did you know that even ambulances must yield to a stop school bus with flashing lights like any other vehicle? Therefore, you should too. Have your child ready at least 5 minutes before the bus arrives. 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Know your child's route to school and make sure they know your full name and phone number. Keep your child's medical history and emergency contact information updated at their school. 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Remember, school buses make frequent stops and travel at slower speed. Therefore, be patient, slow down, and be prepared to stop for them.
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1: A Minute for Children is supported by the Greater Rochester Health Foundation and Ibero Early Childhood Services. Young children process death very differently than adults. Therefore, it's important to be honest and concrete by using words like death and died. Avoid phrases like passed away, gone to sleep, or lost, which children take literally and may fear they will die if they go to sleep, or why isn't anyone looking for the lost person? Define death by what the body can no longer do, like eat, talk, or feel. Explain the heart has stopped beating and the body has stop working. Young children view death as a temporary or reversible. Therefore, they may ask the same questions repeatedly as they process the finality of the situation. Maintain routines for a sense of security during this confusing time. Offer choices for rituals. Let them decide if they want to attend the funeral and explain exactly what will happen if they do decide to go. Create legacy items like memory box, drawing a picture, or planting a tree can help children process their grief and feel connected to their loved one.

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Ibero Early Childhood Services is now accepting enrollment for the new school year. 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Descubre

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0: Pa. We are proud. As Nuestra Cultura.
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